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All those trips back and forth with the laundry, the dishes, the rubbish, even cleaning during the night shift. 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

I heard a fella saying how big boats cause all the strife. 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I don't know, you know, where he got his facts, but the statement to me seemed to be quite lax. I read

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These blokes between them, you know, through their life, caused the planet's biggest flame and strife.

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Dr. Sanders, I mean, he's short too. 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But the facts are clear as a mountain stream. 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

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That's my microphone working. We do love God. Oh, what a mess. What a mess. We do love troubleshooting and for me not being able to talk. Although, luckily, I have great tunes for you all. Welcome, travelers and townsfolk, to Taverns of a Thousand Tales. Oh, the Tavern of a Thousand Tales. I was getting that mixed up. I should have changed that. I should have noticed whenever I was trying to be this big, gloating. Yeah, I'd say gloating. I glow a lot.

I really haven't been doing much, as per usual, you know. Always doing those wizard things. We are going to continue my Caliber playthrough today. Recap. I think it wasn't last week, but the week before that, we had... we played Caliber 1. I might play Caliber 1 again, depending on how much time we have. So we'll be doing that around 3:30. After that, I'm going to talk about the new Spider-Man movie, trying to be as spoiler-free as possible, because I actually don't know what has been said in the trailers or what has not been said in the trailers. So I will be putting a spoiler warning. Of course, I'm not going to talk about... I forget what the actress is called. I have to look her up. But I will not be talking about her character at all and her role for that, just in case you guys have not seen the movie yet. But yeah. We're going to put on another tune. One Way Dream.

we are back. That was One Way Dream. I have to de-dust this orb I'm speaking into. It's giving me, I think it has something called asbestos. I don't know. Something cool. But in all seriousness, don't mess around with asbestos. I think that's the thing that gives, I don't know. I'm not smart enough to talk about that. But yeah, welcome back. Today for the weather, let me see, do I have the weather up? I should have the weather up. Hello? And the weather's not up. Awesome. Well, I don't know the exact, let me just check my phone real quick. Hopefully, yep, okay. Cool. Just pulling it up. At the moment, according to my weather app, I don't care. Can you please go away? I want to read the weather to show you guys. It is, sorry, I blanked out. It is 11 degrees, cloudy, raining in the vicinity. Feels like 12. Me personally, I think it kind of feels like 13, but that's just personally me. It's a little cold outside, definitely cloudy in Neary. Don't know about the rest of the roster at the moment, but yeah, so definitely cold. So make sure to stay warm and don't get sick. That means it's probably going to be raining probably down near Gola and Williamstown. So for the other listeners there, please make sure you stay warm and don't catch colds, because we don't need another COVID, even though I know COVID isn't caught by that still. We're getting into the season where a lot of kids, adults even, are getting sick. So please stay warm. Don't do anything stupid. And yeah, to remind you guys, you are listening to Triple B 89.1 FM. Or I should actually do it correctly. Triple B AF. Triple B FM 89.1. And you're listening to Merv the Magnificent, the runner of Tavern of Pheasant Tales. I actually think I said it correctly. Did I say Tavern? The Tavern of Pheasant Tales. I don't know why I always get that mixed up. I don't think of the, I always think of the shorter one. But yeah. And yeah, I don't know. I couldn't give you a recap. I've been listening to a lot of actual plays. If you're not aware what an actual play is, it is a format where people will get together for a tabletop game and pretty much live stream it or play it and then post it. Oh God, dust. Guys, I promise I'm not a smoker. Don't smoke, kids. Yeah. So, yeah, it's pretty, yeah. So I've been watching those. Which has probably been slowing down my production of Caliber. Speaking of the Caliber, the script is about quarter way done. This one's quite hard because there's so many layers to this one that aren't going to become obvious until much later down the series, when I actually have to probably re-talk about why I made some of the changes that I'm sure my GM is gonna dislike, but any further ado, yeah, I'm gonna play Drift.

0: And we are back. That was Drift. I forget. I always forget the artist of whoever. I have like five of his songs, but yeah, I always forget to look up. Oh, not even look up. I think I know the artist, but I always forget to like remind myself. That's because I don't really listen to it much at home. But yeah, I do apologize. But you can go find the music on the Guilty Gear soundtrack and a lot of his other tracks. I think we actually have none of his tracks left for this session. Next up is gonna be Caliber Chapter 2. Let me just bring it up. Sorry. Super scuffed today, even though I really shouldn't be. Yeah, we do have Caliber Chapter 2 today. Wasn't this one specifically? I'll actually talk about my thoughts about Caliber Chapter 2 after I re-listened it. But I do have some recurring thoughts about this specific part. But yeah, Chapter 2 coming right up. In 1963, the planet was attacked by an alien race known as Infestations. The Infestations seeked humans and their species to mass reproduce them to their own kind. After years of rebelling back against the Infestations, they eventually attacked Earth, and through many scientific resolutions such as curing cancer, terraforming the planet, and even conquering Mars, humans have discovered the technology known as Caliber, a weaponry that uses the corpses and body parts of the Infestations to fuel their weaponry, making it cost effective for their technology to be on par to the Infestations. Using this weaponry, they fight back every day, trying to defend their planet, and hopefully conquer the Infestations. The training field was about a kilometer wide, with the emerald green grass expanding end to end. There was a large fence cutting the field from the world. Supposedly, there was a EMP field that was there to neutralize citizen drones for confidential reasons. The scene would almost be peaceful if it wasn't for his new recruits trying to murder each other. Well, only one of them was trying to murder the other. Nugent was just looking confused. On the other hand, Bella looked like she was going to murder him and his entire bloodline. If it wasn't for her immense physical prowess, she would have failed the academy. In fact, there has not been anyone as promising as her for about a decade, at least on Academy records. But on the other hand, she is human. Newton, on the other hand, is not. Newton has been a well-kept secret for about 2 decades. Not even the scientists could figure out exactly where he came from. From his files, the scientist has determined that he's closer to a planet than an actual person. Scientists have not quite named his species, but are thinking of doing so quite soon. Most of his body was made of a material that is foreign from Earth. He couldn't quite remember the scientific name of the material, but he believes some of the scientists called it null stone, a material that ignores the gravitational pull and push of the Earth and other gravitational sources. The reason why Newton isn't flying is because his core is heavy enough to stay in orbit, and because of his body being so resistant to gravity, his leap is about 50 meters and can be even higher on a good day. His gravitational field prevents him from crashing into the ground, and it originates from his core. Supposedly, his core also holds his brain and vital organs, and will synchronize to the planet's core to drain energy and essentially be infinite energy. There was a time when they considered using him as an infinite power source, although it wouldn't have been as effective compared to him as a weapon. His gravitational field can push and pull. His pull could demolish an entire building in seconds, and his push could stop bullets in midair. Although they did not give him proper training, the government believed he could make up with it with pure power. If the captain had to guess who would come out on top, he would probably put it on Newton. Bella chose to fight without Caliber armor, or even a stick for leverage. There was no way to break through Newton's gravitational field. "Are you sure fighting without a weapon is a wise choice?" Newton said, with concern in his voice. "Oh please, if I had a weapon, I would be able to smash the bug brain out of you. Wouldn't you like that?" Bella said, cracking her knuckles. I do not possess a brain. In fact, I have...
1: Well, that would explain why you're such an idiot. Although maybe it's a good thing. Maybe that's why the bugs aren't controlling you, Bella said, cutting off Noon.
0: Bella, if you keep on doing this, I'm gonna have to cool this thing off.
1: Just hurry up and do your fight, Captain said.
0: Fine, I'll get this over soon.
1: Guess I'll just hurry up and have to beat the brains out of you.
0: Once again, I do...
1: Well, who cares?
0: As Bella and Noon argued, they were about to get into position to fight. Bella stepped closer to Noon, the grass crunching under her shoe.
1: I think a decent rule for this duel should be the first who gives up, right?
0: I mean, after all, I wouldn't give up against you.
2: I'm fine with those conditions, although I would like to add the possibility of Captain being able to break up the fight at his word, Newton said.
1: Huh? That's pretty smart. After all, I guess you couldn't give up if you're unconscious, Bella said.
0: As your captain, I shall count you down.
1: 1, 2, 3.
0: Bella started by throwing a haymaker directly at Newton's face.
3: Oh, what the?
0: Newton did not attempt to dodge the punch, feeling confident from the earlier interactions, where she could not touch his back. Instead, Newton readied to retaliate, but before he could even do that, Newton felt his face get touched. Not just touched, but enough force to send him flying across the field, his field keeping him from avoiding the ground.
1: Oh, what just happened? How could she hit him so hard? Isn't he supposed to be resistant? That's at least 30 meters,
0: Liam said, absolutely terrified at his comrade's strength.
1: Despite looking like a boulder, he's probably weightless, although that is still very impressive.
0: Keep in mind that despite looking like a ton of rocks, whatever he's made out of is practically weightless.
1: Although that is still quite impressive considering that she couldn't punch through it earlier.
0: I don't exactly know what's going on unless she was holding back earlier, Captain answered, just as shocked as Liam was.
2: Eventually, Newton stopped and getting to his feet, he quickly looked around to see Bella, expecting her to run over. But to another shock, she was already seconds away from another impact to his face.
0: Newton went to retaliate again, but his fist was pushed back as she slid up behind him, punching him in the head again, sending him flying forward into a somersault. He was now laying on his back as he quickly went upright again.
1: You weren't lying, were you? You're a bit soft.
0: You're a lot more easy to damage, Bella said, a grin on her face.
2: You are quite impressive. Not even a bullet would be able to pierce my field, Newton said.
1: I'm pretty sure if I put my back into it, I could bust your chest. But it's a lot easier if I just aim at that head of yours.
0: Your core or whatever powers that force field, and that force field is located directly at your chest. So if I just keep on bashing that head of yours, you'll eventually just go blind, and then I should be able to easily win, Bella explained.
2: Newton was generally impressed with her observation. If there was anything to credit her on, it was definitely her tactics. Regardless of the difference in strength and skill, that is noticeable. It's not quite over yet. Newton threw a punch at her stomach. She easily dodged, even smirking a little bit as she did so. Although the impact still connected with her chest, sending her stumbling back a little bit.
1: What the?
0: She said with surprise.
2: Not having the same ego as her, he continued to step forward until his field was just about to hit her.
0: And then he had a full sprint towards her. The field connected with her head on. He continued to strike her as she was unable to do anything. Realizing this was a losing fight, she backed off, doing a backflip off of his field as if it was a platform.
1: How the hell did you hit me? Bella asked, out of breath.
2: I guess it would be fair if I explained what I did. For about 3 seconds, I can focus on a specific part of my body to expand my field as, meaning that fist is just simply a bit of my field and not me actually connecting with you, Newton explained.
1: So you can hit me without even touching me? Isn't that just a cheap trick?
2: No matter, I'll just have to finish this so you don't have the chance of doing that again, Bella said. Falling on her promise, she quickly sprinted him again. She went to raise her fist to his face.
0: How predictable. I'll just focus my field on my face, Newton said.
2: He reinforced his face, but suddenly she went low, quickly kicking out his legs. He was quickly trying to get his footing again, but failed, as she had jumped into the air and aimed directly on his face.
1: If gravity protects him, I'll just have to use it against him, Bella thought,
2: as she was using the gravity from her fall to give her more firepower towards his head. She was inches away from his face, as all of a sudden her leg moved from his face towards his chest unwillingly, as he quickly switched his field to pulling everything instead of pushing everything away. Everything around him moved towards his chest, dirt, grass, and even some sprinklers underground. Her leg was now centimeters away from his chest as he quickly switched back to push, almost immediately hitting Bella because she was so close to his field. She went at least 30 meters towards the base. When she fell, a small dust cloud surrounded her. She got up and looked hurt. Captain noticed this and he spoke up.
1: Oh, that's about it.
2: You both did well, Captain said.
1: Wait, what? Is that just it? None of us wins?
2: Bella asked. Well, if both of you learn how to fight each other, I would say that's a win, Captain said.
1: I'm only a little bruised. I can keep on going, Bella said, really wanting this fight to continue.
2: The argument went for a couple of minutes. In that time, Liam went up to Newton.
3: Are you hurt?
2: Liam asked.
3: No, I am fine. It hurts, but I shall make a full recovery, Newton answered.
1: Well, that's great.
2: Do you need any bandages or anything? Liam asked.
3: No, it will not be necessary. My body will fully heal in a couple of hours.
2: Captain finally walked up, looking as if he has finally convinced Bella to not continue their fight.
1: Well, how about we show you to your new room, Newton?
2: Captain asked.
3: Yes, that should be quite lovely,
2: Newton answered. Newton followed the captain towards the building. There was a massive metal door that opened. It seemed to be automatic.
1: We had this building specially built for you. You know, not being able to use normal doors unless you want to break them.
2: Quite wise. They went up an elevator to the second floor, as it seemed that the second floor was a living area. They finally got to his room. The door opened as an empty room awaited him. The only two things was an automated light switch and a voice-activated terminal.
1: I did ask the finance office if we could at least get you a bed, but according to them, it would be a waste of taxpayers' dollars.
3: No, this is quite fine. I do appreciate you. Now, I shall not bother you anymore. If you need me, please contact me using the terminal.
1: Alright. Well, see you around, Newton.
2: Captain said his goodbyes as he left the room. The room was quiet, not much other than his footsteps lightly tapping the floor. He decided to use the terminal to do his research about how Earth works. He was about to get to the chapter about World War II, as he still needed to catch up on his history. So for the next couple of hours, he decided to study that. All of a sudden, an alarm went off.
4: Requesting Caliber Outpost, information has been transferred to the one in charge.
2: The voice rang out through the building multiple times. The voice belonged to a woman named Joy, one of the strongest Caliber pilots, and definitely the most famous. She did a lot of instructional recordings for both Caliber and the government, and from his research, he believes that this means that he's getting called for a job. Now he can finally fulfill his purpose as a weapon to defend Earth. Chapter 2, N. And we are back. We are back. You are listening to Triple B AFM 89.1. I got that right that time. Let's go. I swear. I suck with numbers and letters that are very fast. Triple B AFM 89.1. Okay, I'm going to stop doing what I'm doing. That was chapter 2. What do I think of chapter 2? I have a lot of thoughts because this was actually supposed, we were supposed to mix chapter 1 and chapter 3, sorry, chapter 3 and 2 into 1, because, or at least the start of chapter, I wouldn't even say the start of chapter 3, maybe the start of chapter 3, but we were supposed to mix them into 1, but I'm so surprised how long this project actually is, like, for the script. But yeah, I'm really surprised how long this is, because it's just insane how long, you know, all the sound effects make it, and, like, the actual, like, voice, acting from me, well, acting, more like,
1: I'm gonna stop saying da-da-da. But yeah, no, I always find that interesting. For the actual content in the thing, I think I've done a pretty decent job at portraying at least Bella, pretty early on. Quite, trying to think of the word, quite prideful, I think. That's how she has always been kind of written. Quite like a prideful, quite a very problematic to Newton and other infestations. I'm going to ask my GM for a choice because I want to get into half-breeds because half-breeds do exist in this world. They are essentially, because how, okay, spoilers, but not really spoilers because I don't think I'm ever going to explain this on screen. The timeline is that, infestations once ruled this earth, kind of using it as like a, planet that they used for like infestation things, but they got, you know, they took him back, and a lot of the humans half breeds actually got freed from like infestation dominance. Oh, what's the word for it? Not dominance. I don't know the wording for it, but pretty much, you know, they pretty much got freed. And the thing about human half-breeds is that because they're so intelligent, and that's actually a reason why, quite a bit of them in lore aren't really that, like there's not many in lore. They usually only take human half-breeds, or they only take like a very small portion of humans for their intelligence. But the problem is that humans have such high willpower that it's really hard to, breed with them and like put them under control compared to like lady killers who are very easy to do that since they're very mindless, very simple creatures. So it's very hard to do that. And pretty much half-breeds have always kind of been seen as lower in the world of Caliber. And it is, I don't know if the GM got any inspiration from like, you know, real life, you know, that kind of problematic stuff. But it is definitely interesting to see how he has written these small, like, you know, minority in the world of Caliber. And I kind of want to show more of those, but we don't get to see a half-breed until, like, halfway through the current planned story. So I'm wondering if I can ask him if there's a chance I could introduce another half-breed and maybe, because I think that's a very interesting part, or maybe create a new character in total for a good example of a half-breed. But at the moment, half-breeds are pretty rare. They are pretty rare nowadays. But yeah, so I am interested in potentially showing more of that off a lot later on. I'm going to play Maiden Heaven. We are getting towards the end of my show. I don't think I will be able to talk about Spider-Man Brand New Day. So luckily, I won't be able to spoil anything for everyone. But yeah. Made in Heaven by Queen. Maybe it goes into the shoulder. Oh well.

And we are back on air. That was Made in Heaven by Queen. We have about 10 minutes until this show is over. To remind you, this is Triple B FM 89.1. You're listening to Merv the Magnificent. And yeah, pretty cool. I'm going to do a very quick review of Brand New Day for those who are thinking about sending their grandparents, children, or anything to watch the new Spider-Man movie. I think it's a good movie. I do have my problems. I will say them now without trying to spoil anything. What do I like about the movie first? I am sad that we're probably never going to see, like, we might see another mature Punisher, like, in a bit of media. But I don't know, dude. I don't know. It's really hard because the Punisher worked so well. He worked so well. And, like, he's such a good side character. Yeah, he's such a great side character in this movie. Yeah, he's such a great side character. It just kind of sucks that we're probably never going to really see him in, like, a more mature setting. Like, the whole reason why we probably haven't seen Daredevil or... Well, we've seen literally Daredevil villains, but not Daredevil or Kingpin himself. And the only time we've seen Daredevil is a one-time thing in Far From Home where he caught, like, the Rock almost hitting Peter. Which sucks that we're probably not going to see him again because they kind of probably want to do their own thing with Daredevil. Once again, that's an entire problem. I could complain about that all day, but love the Punisher. The plot does a really good job at not making it feel like it. It's obviously a movie where it's trying to, you know, bring back the damage that the last, that the ending of Far From Home did. Not Far From Home, No Way Home. Like, don't be wrong. I don't think that's the only thing. It is kind of a movie like that. But it does do a good job at making it feel like its own thing. It's trying to do what I feel like the comics can't do with One More Day. I think that's the one where No Way Home is based off of. But yeah, I think that's really good. And it definitely does feel more like a Spider-Man movie than a MCU movie. I think this is the best Spider movie we potentially ever had. I don't know. I'm kind of young in terms of, like, I never really grown up with the Sam Raimi's and the Tobey Maguire Spider-Mans. So, unfortunately, I don't really think I have an opinion on those. But yeah, no, definitely the Tom Holland trilogy, I guess now going to be two trilogies, I don't know what that's called, is good. I like it. Another thing that I would like to probably say that's good, all the characters are good. I wish we saw more of Ned, because Ned was kind of my favorite character for the first, like, three. And... okay, I know it's MCU humor, but it is kind of funny that Ned just has a weird Doctor Strange, like, magic thing that he doesn't remember he has. So I am kind of curious if they'll bring that back. I don't know if Ned will become that relevant where he'll be, like, you know, casting the sling ring again. But I do really hope they do something about that. Additionally, let's talk about the bads. This is another movie where they throw Hulk or a Hulk-related thing in a non-Hulk movie, which I don't know why they haven't done it. They want to do it. They want to use Hulk, but they just don't do it. This is another movie where Hulk does stuff, but they could have done... Actually, I should have talked about my first point, but he isn't a Spider-Man villain, thus meaning it doesn't feel like... you know, great, right? And that's kind of a problem with this entire movie. The closest thing, besides, like, flashbacks for Spider-Man villains,
is Scorpion for like 6 minutes in the middle of the movie. And yeah, that just feels really bad. Like, we have, like, out of the four major antagonists, is we only have one Spider-Man villain, and he's a lackey that literally gets destroyed in the first, like, 5 minutes. And look, I get it, it's Scorpion, right? No one really cares about Scorpion except, like, I don't know, Scorpion fans. I like Scorpion, but, like, I find it weird how we just don't have another Spider-Man villain for, like, the main antagonist. I wouldn't say who, God, I said I was going to look up her name. The actress who's been, you know, who been keeping her, role secret. But, she is, yeah, no, I'm pretty sure it's quite obvious that she's an antagonist. I think that's been confirmed. She's an antagonist. I don't agree, like, I don't hate it, but I also don't love it. I kind of wish it just was different in that, but once again, I don't really know what they can do about that, really. It's trying to build up to another movie, and using a Spider-Man movie to build into a big franchise is a great way of doing that, so that movie will probably be great. It does kind of suck that we do have to sacrifice a Spider-Man villain just for an actual good Spider-Man movie. Like, unironically, my proper rating of this would be an 8 out of 10. And a lot of people have been putting this at, like, 9, which I just can't see, because this isn't, like, this is a great Spider-Man movie without any Spider-Man villains. And Hulk, once again, is just there to be Hulk. Like, he's just there. Like, that, he's just there to sell merchandise. He's there to make Lego sets. I love Lego sets, but do we really need another Hulk? You know? Like, I don't think we just need another Hulk. Like, they could have had Rhino. What other cool Spider-Man villains could there be? Mysterio wouldn't make any sense because how he works in the MCU. They could have had Shocker. Oh, Shocker was in this movie. Well, his gauntlets were. Yeah, that kind of sucks how we also, we had the hand, but we didn't have another group. Once again, my biggest issue with this movie is that it has Daredevil stuff in it, but no Daredevil. Like, I'm not saying this cast is already bloated. If we had a Matt appearance, I'd feel weird about that, because then this movie would actually just be, like, incredibly bloated. But if I had to switch out Daredevil for someone, it would probably be Hulk. Hulk just doesn't, like, I feel like there's better characters in the MCU that does, at least in the comics, right? Like, they could introduce a comic character that is the plot device. My other issue, is that they don't really do much with the Spider-Man buff, his weird arachnid thing. A lot of people are going to say it's Man-Spider, which I just don't really agree with at this rate. It just seems like kind of a thing where, it kind of seems like, I should not bring in Chainsaw Man into this conversation, especially on a 4 o'clock outlet. But yeah, it feels like something that I just wouldn't, you know, like, I kind of wish, I hope they do something with it in the next movie, but it kind of just seems like something that Peter just had to accept to fulfill his, like, weird arachnid potential, and now he's just stronger, which is probably not going to do anything outside of, like, you know, the vacuum. But if I actually talked about the good stuff, I would be spoiling a lot of stuff. So that is my review, 8 out of 10. If you have kids who love Marvel and Superman or all that stuff, I don't know why I said Superman a Marvel thing, go watch it with them. Great movie. But I do have problems as a hardcore fan. Even if you're a hardcore fan, you're probably not going to despise it. I don't despise it. I just have nitpicks. But yeah, that's Merv the Magnificent. You can go to my Triple B profile on my website and message me. But yeah, I'll catch you all next week.

0: says, don't touch the merchandise if you can't afford the time.
1: Whatever do you mean?
0: Oh, I see.
1: So it's like that, is it?
0: So what's a nice girl like?

walk no line. She says, I can make it good for you, and I guarantee it's not a lie. What did you have in mind? Oh, I see. That's pretty racy. Oh, I like

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0: So you want a half measure intro, mate?
1: I don't do anything in half measures, mate.
0: Like a that sort of thing?
1: Yeah.
0: You want it a half or just a little full one, or it's probably...
1: Oh, let me just jump over it, do a bit of this.
0: Okay.

0: 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Nodding and smiling when you have no idea what's going on? Don't let...
1: What did you say?
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We call that one West Beach, and there are beaches. If you go down south, there's Moana and Maslin's and

0: Oh, I must be back in reality again. 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Oh no, the plug hole's bunged up with cornflakes. I wonder why they don't make wholemeal cornflakes.
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And now for a song that I've already recorded, and I never do it on account of one word, and I want you to hear the song. Miss Otis regrets she's unable to lunch today. Madam. It's not a drag, that's the word. I can't say that word. Should I strip or should I sing? Oh, I'd rather strip. I think it's such a ball. I want to do a song right now that I haven't recorded, and I want you to hear the lyrics because they're very sacred. I know a guy named Willie. Willie goes with Tilly. Tilly goes with Millie. What a ball. This is not dirty, it's the way I say it. I know a guy named Joey. Joey.

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And have we got news?

0: All right.
1: This is too good.
0: I need to hear a little more.
1: A little more, Sheriff?
0: Yeah. Yeah.

0: All right. You mean all the instruments, or?
1: Yeah, yeah. The first time we play it just like we've been doing it.
0: Yeah?
1: But

0: message, press 6.
1: I repeat, 8-6102-0172. Now if we don't hear from you, we have to issue arrest warrant under your name and get you arrested.

0: Is she really going out with him?
1: Well, there she is. Let's ask her.
0: Betty, is that Jimmy's ring you're wearing?
1: Mm-hmm. Gee, it must be great riding with him.
0: Is he picking you up after school today?
1: Mm-mm.
0: By the way, where'd you meet him?

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2: 8 o'clock it is, and here we are on Wednesday night. Good evening, Lyle.
3: G'day, Matt.
2: I couldn't find the sting tonight. I don't know why. I've been scanning and scanning.
3: It's a special night tonight.
2: It is indeed.
3: It is indeed. My word. But, these things happen.
2: Oh, well, I think it came from too much socialising today and not enough focusing on what I had to focus on.
3: We'll hear about that later.
2: I'm sure we will.
3: Yeah.
2: I'm sure we will.
3: Yes.
2: So, it is a special night.
3: It is.
2: And why is it a special night,
3: it's
2: Lyle?
3: It's 2 years today, tonight, since you said to me one night, why don't you come with me to the radio station for the night? And I said, oh, yeah, all right. Bit hesitantly because I've been there and done that before.
2: Yeah.
3: But 2 years later, here we are, and I'm thoroughly enjoying it.
2: Oh, I'm very pleased to hear that. And
3: absolute ball.
2: And that is good.
3: It is.
2: That's the plan. It's supposed to be fun.
3: Yeah.
2: And I'm glad you still enjoy it.
3: I do, indeed. After two years.
2: Yeah. And
3: I mean, it's a late night for me tonight, but...
2: a late night for me.
3: I'll have a quieter day tomorrow. There's no quiet days at the moment.
2: Yeah, I won't, but, you know, good for you. That is all right. So tonight's program is...
3: We're referencing the word two.
2: We are indeed.
3: It's a pretty good way of doing it.
2: Yep.
3: And I think by way of introduction, there's just the two of us.
2: That's it.
3: With Grover Washington and Bill Withers. And here it is from Triple B. I think.
2: Here it comes.
3: He says, waiting.

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0: There we go.
1: Lovely tune, that one. Great singer. I like John Denver.
0: You're partial to the works of John Denver?
1: Yeah, my word, I am. He's got some wonderful tunes. And so many of them. When I went to look at the list of tunes, there are dozens, hundreds actually.
0: Yeah.
1: Hundreds of them that...
0: really doesn't surprise me.
1: But I found it a difficulty, as I did with a number of artists, to find the word two. And so we cheated a little bit there. We've got T-O, that's good enough. It's still pronounced the same thing.
0: Yeah, I think that works.
1: And
0: for me.
1: I think people will see that coming out during the night. The word two in all its forms will appear. But that's all right. That's what we wanted to do.
0: We'll double up.
1: That's the fun part of it. Yeah, exactly, double up.
0: There'll be so many two puns, you won't be able to move
1: no.
0: Number twos.
1: Yeah, we'll leave that.
0: Good grief.
1: We'll move on there.
0: We'll move on indeed. Yeah. Oh, dear.
1: We had John Denver with Heart to Heart. We had just the two of us with Grover Washington and Bill Withers before that.
0: We did.
1: Started the program.
0: And now we're. I'm just waiting for my computer to refresh to get across to the next part because
1: we're going to pick up where we missed out.
0: Well, we're not, actually, because it's not quite there yet.
1: Well,
0: so
1: let's go to...
0: We have to go to Kanye West.
1: Yeah, that'll do. Bound 2.
0: Now, I have to... hang on.
1: I have to push
0: this button.
1: We're hanging on.
2: Warning. Explicit language ahead.
0: There's a few swear words in this, Lyle, so...
1: So there's a warning.
0: That's all right,
1: What in Kanye West?
0: Oh, yes.
1: Oh, yeah, because he's pretty... He's strong and rocky.
0: Yeah, he's not, fair enough. Not as genteel as
1: Sorry we picked that one. But
0: that's all right.
1: As I said, I've...
0: Look, it's after 8 o'clock. I think people can...
1: Bit of work on my plate and I
0: have just a little
1: to
0: bit
1: check,
0: of profanity.
1: Check as close as I should
0: No, that's all right. It'll be absolutely fine.
1: Good.
0: I could have played the version that was cleaned up for radio.
1: But why would we do that? Not the same.
0: No, all right.
1: Well, let's give it a go.
0: Even though Kanye's a bit on the nose with the things that he's done in the past, this is all right. We'll see how we go.
1: Give him the benefit of the doubt.
0: We will today.
1: Yeah.
0: All right. You're with Lyle and Matt here on Triple B FM.

0: Oh, Air Supply. Two less lonely people in the world. What a lovely song. Good choice, Lyle.
1: Thank you, Matt. Yeah.
0: I think a bit of Air Supply is good for
1: a
0: Wednesday night.
1: We actually got that with two, the TWO. But
0: yes, there is TWO in the world, yes. Yeah, no other twos in that. We
1: tried to get it right.
0: We haven't doubled up on the twos.
1: No, we got it right on some of them.
0: That would be fun if we could double up on the twos. But
1: There are a couple of...
0: double twos?
1: Yeah, I think there's a TWO and a TO or TOO and a TO or something or other.
0: Well, we'll get to those as we go on.
1: That's over the page, huh?
0: The song that we missed out on before, well, actually not the song we missed out on before, a song that was requested, Rod Stewart and Tina Turner.
1: Yes.
0: It Takes Two.
1: It does take two.
0: How about we have a listen to that one and then we'll get to 8:30 and The Magical Poem.
1: Oh, way we go.
0: Here we are. You're with Lyle and Matt on Triple BFM.

0: John Farnham. Who requested that, Lyle?
1: Oh, look, I've got to look at my list to see.
0: You've got to look at your list.
1: I think that was for John.
0: John.
1: John, there you are, John. We fitted that one in for you, mate.
0: We certainly did.
1: Hope you enjoyed it.
0: I'm sure John did.
1: Enjoying the program as usual.
0: But, Lyle, it is 8:34.
1: And I'm running late, but I haven't got any real fun facts, but I've got some poems. And I like to read them. You know that.
0: We do like the poems.
1: Once a month we get the poems.
0: That's right. I think it's
1: and this one's rather appropriate, I think you'll find. It's called The Cold War.
0: Fair enough.
1: No, this is not a matter of politics and international dirty tricks. It's not about weapons designed to kill, but how to survive the winter's chill. Last month we all grizzled about the rain and how wet washing was such a pain. But this freeze gets to both young and old. How do you keep warm when it gets so cold? You can stoke the fire till it's hot as hell, until the woodyard has nothing left to sell. You can close all the windows and shut the doors, put thick draft excluders on the floors. Turn up the aircon to its highest level, consign the next power bill to the devil. Curl up under a patchwork quilt or rug, drink hot chocolate and coffee by the mug. Thick woolly gloves and hand-knit mittens are not just good for cats and kittens. Clear skies by day and sunshine bright presage a coming chilly, frosty night. With the cold comes coughs and sneezes, sinuses blocked, asthmatic wheezes. But cheer up, winter will soon disappear. We'll all complain like mad, 'cause summer's heat is here. Thank you, Elizabeth. A great one, that one.
0: That is a great one indeed. Well done.
1: It fits the scene right at the moment.
0: It does. It does indeed.
1: We've had wet weather and we've had cold weather.
0: And the cold will continue. We'll cover that out at 9 o'clock.
1: We will, but I know it will.
0: This morning, the minus one, as I was taking poor Mabel out for a walk.
1: When I looked, and it was probably 7:30 or 7:45, it was all cloudy. Now, you don't normally get minus one on a cloudy morning, but must have come in quickly.
0: It was absolutely clear
1: when you were up
0: at 5:30. And,
1: saw the moon setting, did you?
0: Yeah, I did indeed.
1: Yeah.
0: I see the sunset, I see the sunrise, I see the moon rise. I do sleep, I promise.
1: I have seen the moon setting a couple of mornings. It's great. Looks good.
0: It does. It looks fantastic. I do like the sunsets as I'm driving home over looking out over the
1: salt flats.
0: Torrens Island sort of way.
1: Yes.
0: Very spectacular.
1: Yes, I've done that a couple of times myself.
0: Yes, I do it a couple of times a week.
1: A couple of times a year for me. I've got another one. It's called the smartphone. I've bought the latest gadget. It's called a mobile phone. It really is such a smart one. Then I'm never on my own. It's like a small computer that I carry in my pocket. I just yell out for the grandkids when I forget how to unlock it. I can Google up the weather, chat on Zoom and Facebook. I can use the built-in timer when I'm time to cake, take it to cake to cook. Get my mouth right.
0: I don't know.
1: There's GPS and sat-nav. Should I ever find I'm lost, I can send emails and SMSs and never care about the cost. I can watch the very latest news and check out the footy score, play a game of spider solitaire, and do 100 things or more. I keep it in my pocket so I can always get to talk. It keeps my footstep score whenever I take a walk. Forget the old handset still hanging on the wall, because in a real emergency, Google calls 000 for help if I fall. I can take my smartphone on my travels and let it do a mobile roam and forget about the massive bill waiting to be paid when I get home. Thank you, Elizabeth.
0: Indeed.
1: Do
0: thank
1: like
0: you very
1: your
0: much.
1: Poems. Is, and,
0: they are very good.
1: Keep on sending them to us.
0: Absolutely.
1: I'll certainly do my best to not stumble over them quite as much.
0: They are fantastic. It is 8:38. We're also joined this evening by Martina. Good evening, Martina.
2: Hello. Good evening, everybody.
1: Good day.
0: It's always nice to have guests in the studio.
1: It is, yes. Yeah.
0: And I haven't turned the air conditioner on.
1: No,
0: well, it's not. Just, are you feeling a bit chilly?
1: Oh, you still got your.
0: I've still got my jacket on.
1: Yeah, I took mine off. That's all right. I'll live through.
0: So Martina, I've known Martina for quite a while now, and Martina is all about getting out and moving.
2: Absolutely.
0: As are you, Lyle?
1: Yes, well, I am doing a bit.
2: Some walking, maybe?
1: I'm doing, in October, my plan is to do 98 kilometres in aid of the Royal Flying Doctor Service. More than one somebody has said, why 98? Why not 100? Well, the RFDS, the Flying Doctor, had been around 98 years.
0: Right.
1: So next year it's 99, the year after it'll be 100.
0: Right. Yeah. So you're in training for that?
1: Oh, I am. And in doing so, I tend to raise at least $5,000 for the
0: amazing.
1: Cause. And I'm very pleased to say today I exceeded the figure that I raised in the entire campaign I did last year for the first time. I raised $1,130 last year.
0: Wow.
1: As at tonight, we're $1,158. So we're already in front with a lot of promises still to come.
0: And you've got a little QR code in front of me there.
1: We're struggling with that QR code.
0: Are we?
1: Yeah, we are. How did you go with that one? Tell me it's working, because I have struggled with it. The A4 copy is a little bit better, but it's a small QR code to start with. But the link is there, oceanstooutback.org.au/fundraisers/Lyle Green. That's spelled L-Y-L-E Green. But if you go to Oceans to Outback, you'll find that the cause that we're talking about, it's just a matter of find Lyle's name and donate to the cause. I spent yesterday out in the community seeking support, and not once did I have a business or an organisation say to me, no, thank you, we're not interested. They all said yes straight away, or let's think about it and get back to you. And I'm quite happy with that.
2: Flying Doctors is great to support. It's absolutely wonderful.
1: A lady just said to me today, oh, I didn't know you were doing this. Opened up a purse and said, here's $50.
2: Just like that, you know.
1: And that's the way the support's been fantastic. And
0: well, you're number 8 on the individual leaderboard there.
1: I am, and that's a bit over 2,500 at the moment.
0: Yeah.
1: If you scroll down for pages and pages and pages, as I've done. I'm very pleased with that. I don't expect to finish up in the top whatever, but I was last year, surprisingly enough, with my $1,100, I finished up 700th out of 21,000. So
0: that's amazing.
1: It is. A lot of people go in it and they don't do the financial side of it, which is disappointing, because I worked out if there's 21,000 people and they all raise, say, $500 or something, you're in the millions.
0: That's true.
1: Well, last year they only raised $3 million in the whole campaign, and you think, where are the others? Are they doing it for the glory or not? Maybe I'm a bit
2: harsh.
1: We could
2: do better.
1: Yes, we could.
2: We could do better,
1: but,
2: yes.
1: But I'm doing my best, and as you've seen here, I've got the little brochures with my name on it and handing them around at every opportunity, and people have been wonderful. So I'm practicing walking at the moment.
2: Lyle, that is great. And you have a goal in front of you, October. You are heading towards spring. You'll be
0: walking away.
2: Yes.
1: Last year when I was suggested I do it, I thought, no, that's not me. I'm 88 years young. I'm not going to get into that sort of thing. Why not? I thought, if I don't do it and you leave it to somebody else, it never gets done. So I took it on and I was very pleased.
2: Have in mind, this is just a number.
1: It is just a number. I'm very lucky there, Martina, that I don't have some of the difficulties that I see with people that I'm associated with.
2: Very true.
1: So I'm able to get out and about tonight.
2: Your wording was excellent, I have to say.
0: Are you referring to me, Lyle?
1: Several times tonight people said, are you okay? And I said, yes, I'm just going out. You know, Lyle just goes where Lyle wants to go. But we get on all right. So
0: there you go.
2: So keep it up and keep going.
1: Matt is still working to see whether he can get the donation in.
0: I just did. So there you go. I just got you up to seven. So there you go.
1: Oh.
2: Yes, Matt, while we are talking, Matt is working hard on his phone.
0: Trying to make it work.
1: That's how easy it is.
0: It is just that simple.
1: A receipt will come back to you. If you need to claim it on your tax, you can do so.
0: I love claiming things on my tax.
1: Yeah, well, there you go. I'll give you all the ones I've got then. I've got a few because I don't need them, I don't think. But, no, I'm thoroughly enjoying it. I have been very busy. That's why I'm a bit slack with the program tonight. I didn't get to test it all and check it all, but because I've been producing this sort of documents, which
0: fantastic.
1: I'm doing myself. It's no one else is doing this.
0: Yep.
1: I'm actually doing these
0: because
1: it's my campaign.
2: But this is a great project, so keep doing what you're doing, and
1: thank you. Yeah,
2: best wishes for this. That's wonderful.
1: I'll be interested to see. Come October, can I get in the 98 Ks? And I think I can. In fact, I'm convinced myself I will.
0: Yeah.
1: But the dollars at the end, it doesn't matter to me how much we get. It's for the flying doctor.
2: Doctors.
0: It is indeed.
1: They're the ones that get the benefit of it.
0: It is indeed. Well,
2: and they certainly deserve it. They do a great, great job.
1: They do.
0: Absolutely.
1: And so many people I see that when I mention flying doctor, they say, oh, my cousin got picked up, or my uncle, or the fella next door.
2: Yes.
1: And these stories come rolling in the whole time. I've got one lass who's helping me do this, and Sarah, if you're listening, thank you again. Her daughter is living on a station in the far north of South Australia.
0: Ah,
1: depends on vital medicines to be supplied, and the flying doctor delivers it to her. Without the flying doctor, she doesn't get the medicine. She wouldn't be on the cattle station.
2: So right.
0: Yeah. That's
1: so, these are the things we don't take into account, that the flying doctor's not there just for the glory of it all.
2: This is a real lifeline.
1: They're doing a wonderful job. I forget the figures, it's so many a day and every so many minutes. The interesting part is that a lot of people don't know this. If you make a call to the flying doctor requesting help, those calls from right around Australia go into Port Augusta.
0: Right.
1: And that's the base now for all emergency calls for the flying doctor service. And then they allocate it to the nearest base and nearest aircraft and nearest everything else, and doctor and nurses and all the rest, and get it all sorted within minutes too. It's not we'll do that tomorrow or whatever.
0: we'll get around to it. You just hold that baby in.
1: And you hear the stories of within an hour they've landed on a dirt strip, 50 kilometres from the nearest, from the accident scene or whatever.
2: And they just do it.
1: Yeah, they just do it as a matter of course.
2: They just do it.
1: Yep. Day or night.
2: Yeah. They certainly deserve all the support of our fellow Australians.
1: Yes, my word. And I'm seeing that, and I'm almost blown away, and it's pretty hard to do that to me, I can tell you, but I have been, because it's been just magnificent.
0: Fantastic.
1: Is being.
0: That is good. We'll leave the details here at the studio. But,
1: yeah, thank you, Matt.
0: I'll see if I'm not very clever with the Facebook, but if I can...
1: It is on.
0: I can put a link across to the Triple B page,
1: I certainly will.
0: I'll have to ask the boss, Richard, if you're listening, see if you can work it out for me. It is 8:47. I think it's time for a little bit more music.
1: Yes, we've talked enough.
0: We've got some Glen Campbell. I haven't played any Glen Campbell, I think, ever.
1: Oh, well, here you go.
0: Here we go. Dream come true.
1: By the time I get to Phoenix.
0: You going
1: to
0: walk there?
1: Why not? It's not far.
0: You're Lyle, Matt and Martina here on Triple B FM.

0: good. Oh, Cyndi Lauper, girls just want to have fun. Okay, girls just want to have fun, is that it? Or is, was there a reason for that one, Lyle, or you just like Cyndi?
1: Girls just fun. Want to
0: have fun.
1: Fun.
2: Yes,
0: yeah, too fun, yeah.
2: I don't know.
0: Oh, you wrote the list.
2: I did, and like I said, I didn't check it as close as I might have been.
0: Well, there is a two
2: other,
0: in it.
2: Some other program.
0: You are right.
2: Yes,
0: are right.
2: It's no. Got two there.
0: No. I think
2: I'll be disappointed if they haven't. Actually, on that particular score, I tried to find an ABBA number.
0: Right.
2: I could not find an ABBA number that's got two in any form. So if anyone can tell us that, I'll be pleased to hear from them, because
0: Julia,
2: ABBA's got so many tunes.
0: If you're listening, Julia.
2: Yep.
0: Yeah.
2: I did check it and checked it again, and I thought, well, I can't find an ABBA number, because I know you like ABBA, Matt, and so do I.
0: Love a bit of ABBA.
2: And I couldn't find it. Matsina likes it too, and I couldn't find one with two in it, which is crazy.
0: Because it's a fairly common word.
2: Yes. And we've got three forms of it, as I said earlier.
0: I'm looking at the list here.
2: It's hard. It's a long list from A to Z.
1: Somewhere in the lyrics.
0: Yeah, but, the title, that's what we want.
1: Not in the title.
2: Yeah, if you want it in the title. It ought to be in the lyrics, yes. But
0: that's it.
2: We wanted to find it in the title and couldn't do so, and that's why I didn't get as many as I wanted, certainly with the word TWO, that I thought were tunes that would go well with Triple B listeners. That's found one.
0: No. I'm just going through the whole list here.
2: Yeah, it's a long list, isn't
0: it? It's a long
2: list.
0: How
2: many tunes did ABBA produce?
0: Oh, lots.
2: Yeah.
0: Lots.
2: It's in the hundreds.
0: Scrolling.
2: It's like the John Denver list. It's
0: still scrolling.
2: Just huge number of songs that they produce over their career, all these artists.
1: Yes.
2: That's their job,
0: I suppose. Do you
2: think
0: it's a Scandinavian thing that the word two isn't used that often?
2: I hadn't thought about that.
0: No. Martina, you know languages. I don't know languages.
2: No, I would have thought that didn't
0: have a bearing on. I barely speak one language.
2: Bearing on.
1: At least you are better than I.
0: Depends who you ask. No, I actually don't see any twos.
2: No, well,
0: in this
2: we'll,
0: at all.
2: We'll.
1: You only can tweak the Waterloo.
0: Yeah.
1: Water two.
0: Yeah, no. No, I don't.
2: There you go.
0: Don't see any at all.
2: We've got one, I don't know whether you've got it lined up at the moment. You've got one from our friend Slim.
0: I do.
2: You got that one?
0: Let's,
2: David,
0: let's,
2: are you
0: let's,
2: listening?
0: Let's scroll down to a bit of Slim Dusty.
2: We've got one of Slim, and there's a bit of a story. Yeah.
0: All right, what is the story? Tell us the story.
2: Well, the story
0: is...
2: Does
0: it involve a green balloon?
2: No, it doesn't involve a green balloon. It involves a visit of David and I to the Clare Caravan Park.
0: The Clare Caravan Park. That almost sounds as salubrious as Mole Creek.
2: We said to the manager of the Clare Caravan Park, could we just find a site for the two of us for a couple of nights? He said, not a problem. How many of you are there? And we said, just the two of us here, he said. And that was a Slim comment, and the song that you're about to play brings it all out.
0: All right.
2: A bit more ghostly than that, so
0: a bit more ghostly.
2: If you don't like ghosts, you better tune off. No, stay tuned.
0: I'm just trying to think if I've got a button to push for that. No, I don't.
2: There's no bad language with Slim, I can tell
0: no
2: you.
0: No bad so language with Slim.
2: We're okay there. So
0: couldn't imagine that at all.
2: For David, there's only the two of us here, he said.
0: Bit of Slim Dusty for your Wednesday night.
3: I camped one night in an empty hut by the side of a lonely hill. I didn't go much on the empty hut, but the night was awful chill. So I boiled the old billy and had my tea and made sure that the door was shut. Then I went to sleep in the empty bunk by the wall in the old slab hut. Now it must have been in the middle of the night when I was feeling cozy and warm. I awoke and there at the foot of my bunk I see a horrible ghostly form. Now it seemed in shape to be half an ape, with a head like a chimpanzee. And I wondered what it was doing there, and what did it want from me. And you may say if you please that I had DTs, or call me a crimson liar. But I wish you had seen it as plain as me, with eyes like coals of fire. Then it gave a groan, such a horrible moan, that my blood ran cold with fear. And there's only the two of us here, it said. There's only the two of us here. Now I kept one eye on that old hut door and one on the awful brute, for I only wanted to dress myself and get to the door and scoot. But I couldn't find where I'd left my boot, so I hadn't a chance to clear. And there's only the two of us here, it said. There's only the two of us here. Now I hadn't a thing to defend myself, couldn't find a stick nor a stone. And there's only the two of us here, it said, again with a horrible moan. Oh, I thought I'd better make some reply, for I thought that the end was near. I said, Tarzan, old man, when I find my boots, by hell, there'll only be one of us here. Well, I gets my hands and my number tens, and out through the door I scoots, and I lit the whole of the ridges up with the sparks from my blucher boots. And you know I've never slept in that hut since then, and I tremble and shake with fear when I think of the horrible brute that moaned, there's only the two of us here.

0: Yes.
1: Oh, Lyle, that was beautiful.
0: There's only the two of us here. Well, there's three of us here.
1: No, there's three of us here tonight, but that was absolutely beautiful.
0: Yeah, it is.
1: Oh, I can just imagine the caravan park attendant.
0: We laugh every time, don't we, David? Any time that comes up, there's only the two of us here, he said.
1: That is pretty damn funny. Now, guess what? It is 9 o'clock, and that can only mean one thing, Lyle.
0: Please.
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1: It is the Barossa's favourite newspaper by a long way. And, well, what is the weather doing? That's the question that I'm asking myself. And today, currently, it is 8.6 degrees, but it feels like 8 degrees. We're looking at an overnight minimum of... Oh, this is... doing all sorts of things. An overnight minimum of 5, and tomorrow we're looking at getting to 15 degrees.
0: Well, I think they said today was the coldest day of the year in Adelaide, the coldest day of the year so far.
1: It felt maximum.
0: Didn't get over 11.
1: No, it was brisk.
0: Quite crazy.
1: Quite crazy indeed.
0: We are in midwinter. Yeah.
1: Well, we're past midwinter. Well,
0: yeah, that's right. We're in the last month, of course. Yeah.
1: When I used to work at Yardunda, I spent a lot of time looking at the weather stats. And the 20th of July used to be traditionally the coldest day of the year. So I would, because I looked at all the weather stats for 100 years, and the 20th was consistently the coldest day in Yardunda. So.
0: Do you reckon that's changed? I do.
1: Has it moved to August?
0: Well, I think it has. I reckon we'll still get cold weather in September.
1: Last year,
0: when I was in Tasmania, November was a cold.
1: I don't think that's reasonable at all, because the lovely Hugh from Jim's Pools has just got my pool sorted out.
0: Oh,
1: so,
0: well, no.
1: It'll warm up
0: very soon.
1: The pool's looking bloody sparkling. I should be jumping in it when I get home, but I won't be, because the water's 11 degrees.
0: Yeah, or less. Yeah.
1: Well, I don't think it'd be less. I think it'd be about 11.
0: Well, it's air temperature probably, but...
1: Yeah, probably... Well, it's in the ground.
0: Be cold in the mornings.
1: Yeah, it would be a bit chilly.
0: Bit of ice on the top.
1: We haven't quite had ice on the top yet. The poor old bird bath has been frozen solid a couple of times. But
0: chemicals in the water stop that.
1: I hope so.
0: I've stopped you. Come on.
1: No, that's all right.
0: Come back
1: to
0: the weather.
1: So tomorrow we're looking at 15 degrees, as I said. Friday we've got 18 degrees and a chance of a shower. 0 to 1 millimetre and there will be some gusts, but they're... It'll be a pretty low wind day. Saturday, we've got 3 to 10 millimetres predicted and 15 degrees. Sunday,
0: Sunday is
1: my 29th wedding anniversary, Lyle.
0: And it's going to be wet, I'm sorry.
1: It is going to be wet. Yeah. 10 to 30 millimetres.
0: It's just for you, Matt.
1: Just for me and Nicola.
0: You and Nick,
1: it's going to be
0: a
1: soggy old day and it's going to be 13 degrees.
0: Just think you can... cuddle up inside and not a worry.
1: Well, it just means I'm just going to go outside and do the gardening because it's going to be too wet. So that's a good thing. Monday, we have got 14 degrees. Tuesday, we have 14 degrees and 1 to 8 millimetres, allegedly. And then Wednesday, if we believe we can predict the weather that far into the future, it's going to be 13 degrees and we could have 7 millimetres of rain.
0: It's so going to be wet from the weekend onwards.
1: That's it. If you add up all those millimetres at the maximum level, you've got 7. You've got like 50 millimetres of rain.
0: It should help the rain for this month because we're a bit poor at the moment, don't we? Late July we didn't get much either. We need to get it back again, those rivers, creeks all flowing, because dams filling and the rest.
1: And all those other bits and pieces.
0: Yeah.
1: I'm looking for all the statistics, but we'll look at those later on.
0: Yeah.
1: We did actually struggle up to 12.4 degrees here in Yarriupta today, so,
0: it was heat wave.
1: Heat wave.
0: No wonder I haven't got it.
1: No wonder jumper. You didn't need your jacket.
0: Well, I went out yesterday without one because I forgot.
1: Well, and look, that's fair enough. These things happen. We need to play this.
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1: Now, I have a question. When I was reading my Divine magazine, which comes with my council rates, thank you very much, Barossa Council, for providing those, it spoke about the bush gardens. And a light exhibition in the bush gardens. 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
1: Let us know indeed. We want to know all about your community events, and if you've got them, please. That's what community radio is all about.
0: It is indeed.
1: Telling people what's going on.
0: That's what we're here for.
1: Enjoying
0: it, having fun and playing music and helping people.
1: Entertain and inform. Yeah. So firstly, I entertain.
0: Do it all, don't we?
1: Firstly, I entertain. Secondly, I inform. That's my plan.
0: Yeah.
1: That's my dream.
0: And I must say to Matt, while we've got a chance, thank you, Matt, for the gift you gave me tonight.
1: Oh, that's right.
0: Matt has given me a birthday present. My birthday was back in May, but never mind. He gave me a birthday present tonight, and it's one of the Triple B T-shirts. And I'll only be too pleased to wear it tomorrow.
1: There you go.
0: I'll wear it tomorrow.
1: That's it.
0: I thank you for it.
1: That is all right. That's
0: much appreciated.
1: It was supposed to have the Lyle and Matt show on it.
0: Yeah. Oh, well, I feel as though I'm part of the place.
1: Well, that's it. You do more shows than I do.
0: Yeah. Well, I do. Yeah. No, you do four a month or five, and I do three.
1: Well, that's true. So
0: that's not bad.
1: Yeah, no, it's pretty good.
0: For a young bloke like me.
1: We'll have to get you signed up and you do your own show.
0: Well, if I had the transport solved, I would.
1: Well, you got that new frame. You'll be right.
0: Yeah, well,
1: and you're walking all those kilometres.
0: 3 kilometres, yeah, I can probably walk down and walk back, yeah.
1: You can walk down.
0: Yeah.
1: You have to have a little sleep over here and walk back the next time.
0: I'll call somebody to take me home.
1: Or
0: some of the ladies that I meet here some Thursdays.
1: Right.
0: Yeah, I could do that with Paula. Get the ladies to take me home. Yeah, Paula, I've worked that one
1: out. Yeah, you worked it out. Well, because you don't want to inconvenience Paul.
0: No.
1: No one wants that. Or... we could go on our next song, On a Bicycle Built for Two.
0: Oh, there you go.
1: That was the big build-up, wasn't it?
0: It was a long build-up into that one.
1: Is this the Nat King Cole version?
0: I'm not quite sure which version you've got lined
1: up. I've got the Nat King Cole version.
0: Oh, that's excellent. Yeah.
1: Here we go.
0: That's very old.
1: Let us enjoy a bit of Nat King
0: Cole.
1: Been
0: around for a while.
1: Absolutely.

0: Todd and Tina, It Takes Two.
1: Yeah, wonderful.
0: And great. We started out with that Bicycle Built for Two, thanks to King Cole.
1: There you go.
0: 9:15 now.
1: Yes,
0: we've
1: still got one
0: along.
1: Or two tunes to go.
0: I think we do.
1: We're enjoying that.
0: We've got
1: the evening.
0: We've got a nice list of things to go.
1: Yeah. Did I miss the community announcement? It may not have been there. The Sala Festival.
0: Yes.
1: There is a display in the mall.
0: There is indeed.
1: Put on by Borisov Village.
0: So, there is.
1: Yeah.
0: Yeah, and that looks lovely.
1: You've seen it.
0: I haven't had
1: a chance yet, but I will see it.
0: I wandered through yesterday and I saw it in the evening, and there was lots of kids gathered around it putting notes up on the wall, because you could say how important it is to be seen. And I saw from a distance some really
1: excellent.
0: Nice things written about positive images and representation. I thought, that's really good. So
1: there's too much negativity in the world, and that's what ruins the world. And if we get a bit more positivity, but it gets back to me and the walking business. I'm just positive I can do it.
0: Well, that's
1: if I crash along the way, well, that's bad luck.
0: Well, no one ever got anywhere thinking they weren't going to get there.
1: No, you got to try.
0: You got to have a go. You
1: got to be in it to win it.
0: Yeah, absolutely. Mm. So that's the moral of the story. And,
1: it is indeed, mate.
0: The whole B scene, Borisov Village display looks lovely, and the art that's gone up there.
1: It's there until the 19th of the month, so it's another fortnight. So you've got a chance to go and have a look at it if you don't normally
0: really
1: go that
0: good.
1: Way. Pop in and have a look in the mall at Borisov Fresh.
0: There is also a exhibition at the where the old Penfold Cellar door is down at Provence.
1: Oh, good.
0: Which looks really good. That'd be worth checking out.
1: Yeah.
0: And there's lots of different ones all over the Borisov. All free events.
1: Yes, well, they're all listed on the website
0: for
1: Sala. There's more than you think.
0: Yeah, I think I'll be heading out towards Maranenga to check out an exhibition there on the weekend, maybe on that 10 to 30 millimetre day.
1: Yeah.
0: just get a bit wet going in and out. But,
1: umbrella.
0: There's some lovely things, and we've got some very talented artists in our community as well.
1: Yeah,
0: so,
1: my word.
0: Last exhibition I went and saw, there was a lot of Janelle Amos paintings, and they looked amazing. So well done, everyone.
1: A lot of artists
0: being creative.
1: Hidden, I suppose, in a sense that we don't normally see them.
0: Yeah, it's... There was one that exhibition as well where they had someone that worked in bluestone, and he actually is from Brazil originally. Good. And he carves different shapes out of bluestone, and it's like that hard metal stuff, but big ones, and they looked amazing. You wouldn't even think that you'd want to do anything with it.
1: It was
0: great. We should get some more music, and...
1: You can introduce
0: now, look,
1: next one. I'm not quite sure where you are.
0: I'm all over the place.
1: Yeah, that's all right.
0: As always. Now, we had another request that is for a bit of Phil Collins.
1: Yes,
0: Two Hearts.
1: We did. I'm not sure who requested that.
0: Who requested
1: the Phil Collins one? Sharon.
0: Sharon. Well, she'd be listening now, wouldn't she?
1: Oh, she might be back listening.
0: Yeah, she should be. Or she'd be in the car.
1: Yes, yeah.
0: Definitely tuning in.
1: Hope so. We've waited until now.
0: Yeah, absolutely.
1: Come on, Sharon. Let us know you're there.
0: I'm sure she is. You're Lyle and Matt on Triple BFM.

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0: Yes. Tears for Fears. Everybody wants to rule the world. It is 9:27. You are Lyle and Matt here on Triple BFM. And we started out with Two Hearts from Phil Collins.
1: Yes. For Sharon.
0: For Sharon.
1: And I know she was listening. Hope you enjoyed it, Sharon.
0: It's always good when we get
1: everybody
0: the validation.
1: Everybody wants to rule the world.
0: We do.
1: When I picked that tune, I thought, how true that is.
0: Yeah, it is.
1: We've got all these do-gooders that want to rule the world.
0: Oh, yes.
1: We've got them here, we've got them there.
0: Yeah.
1: We've got them everywhere.
0: And...
1: Well, that's the way it works.
0: Too many chiefs, not enough Indians. Isn't that the old saying?
1: Yep. Yes.
0: Yeah, I think it's pretty true, isn't it?
1: In my word.
0: Yes.
1: Which one do you want?
0: I don't know. What do you want?
1: You got T for Two?
0: T for Two? Was that on the list?
1: Oh, all right. Let's go to... you tell me which one you want. Too Much Heaven
0: by
1: the
0: Bee Gees. Was that on the list?
1: Too Much Heaven by the Bee Gees.
0: Yeah, I got that one.
1: All right.
0: There we go. How about we enjoy
1: that? We'll give that a go.
0: All right, let's go.

0: There's a better way to choose your next car. Not bumper to bumper, but vineyard to vineyard. 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And the drive means everything. Take a country test drive. We'll even buy you lunch to make a day of it. T's and C's apply. 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

0: it does, doesn't it? And that's Meatloaf with 2 out of 3 ain't bad.
1: No, it's not.
0: Well, it's, I thought that was really good from a number point of view because it had all the numbers in it.
1: Yes.
0: And 3. Unlike ABBA.
1: I did have a tune lined up originally that was called 1, 2, 3. Oh. But I couldn't find it. It came up in a list of tunes, but then when I went to get some detail about it, no, it didn't exist. So I had to put that one aside. But never mind.
0: You've had some bad luck with the...
1: The bottom end of my list, I do a list for Matt, and Matt kindly puts these things to air for me, and I come up with a bit of information about each tune. But the bottom of the list, for some particular reason, there was 5 or 6 tunes that I just couldn't get the information I wanted. Admittedly, as I've said before, I was in a bit of a hurry. But never mind, we didn't get there and I had to replace them with others. And I don't think we've done ourselves any harm tonight.
0: I don't think we have.
1: No.
0: I don't think we have.
1: We've still got enough tunes to
0: fill. We've got plenty of tunes. We've got 20 minutes left.
1: We've got another page.
0: We've got gas bagging still to go and we've got a whole heap more music to play. And I'm assuming we're finishing with the song that was the last one on the list.
1: Yes.
0: I hope we are.
1: Yes, we are.
0: That was the plan.
1: Yes.
0: Good. All right. Well, that's good.
1: That was the idea of it.
0: Yeah, good. Excellent.
1: One to finish the night.
0: I am glad that that's the plan. Now, you've got some interesting songs here, Lyle. Bit of Metallica.
1: Yes. Well, let's give that one a go.
0: Okay.
1: Yeah, why not?
0: All right. Well, let's, it's after 8 o'clock.
1: And the tune?
0: It is called 2x4. Yes.
1: 2x4.
0: There is quite a bit of guitar digits in this one, but there's no explicit lyrics, so that's all right.
1: No, we'll be right.
0: We'll be absolutely fine.
1: Stick around.
0: Stick around indeed.

0: there we go. Bit of Elton John. Rocket Man. It's going to be a long, long time.
1: It's going to be. To be a long, long time.
0: It is 9:51. The evening is rapidly coming to a close, Lyle.
1: Unfortunately, but as we've said many a time, perhaps we'll go on for an extra hour or two. You know, sure. What the heck?
0: Yeah, just keep going.
1: Yeah, it doesn't matter. I don't have to get up early. Like
0: I'm going to be up at 5 o'clock, yeah, but you know, you're all right.
1: I can sleep until 7.
0: Yeah,
1: that's all good.
0: Next up, we've got a bit of Carole King.
1: Carole King, yes, It's Too Late.
0: It's Too Late, well, one of my favourite albums.
1: It is almost too late.
0: Yeah, it is almost too late. Carole King. This is one of my absolute favourite albums.
1: There you go.
0: That is a very good choice, Lyle. And we're going to follow...
1: It was from, what's that, from 1970, 1971. So it's a few years ago.
0: A few years old, but beautiful, beautiful track.
1: So yeah.
0: Let us enjoy that together. We're going to follow that up with Ain't Too Proud Too Beg. By the Rolling Stones.
1: If you say so.
0: Oh, that's what I'm doing.
1: You got your finger on the pulse, so I'm only just reading it.
0: Well, that's true. You set it up and I muck it up. That's the plan.
1: No, you're not doing that at all.
0: It's
1: all deliberately done that way.
0: Oh, yes. It keeps
1: them on their toes.
0: Keeps everyone on their toes. That's the whole plan. All right, well, let's start by enjoying some Carole King.

0: Fair enough. Sorry, that was the end of the song, Lyle. So away we go.
1: I do that all the time.
0: That's all right. Yeah, Rolling Stones, ain't too proud to beg. And it is 10 o'clock. And we're going to go out with a bit of Neil Diamond.
1: Yes, I think the name says it all. We've had a great night.
0: We have.
1: And it's all done too soon.
0: That's it. Lyle, thank you very much.
1: Thank you, Matt.
0: I've thoroughly enjoyed our 2 years together, and I look forward to another two.
1: Thank you very much.
0: That'll be great.
1: I look forward to it too.
0: Excellent.
1: Hope we make it.
0: All right.
1: Hope I make it.
0: Of course you will. Good night, listeners.

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The vigilante men were thugs, basically hired by the employers to terrorise unions and stand over them, beat them and kill them often, you know. Terrible chapter in American union history, so... And this is what the song's about.

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I want to thank one more time the Melbourne Symphony Orchestra and the wonderful Vanessa Scammell. 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
1: Well, the warden called me up. 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One more meal before they carry you away. He said, if we ain't got it, we gonna go out and get it. 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

trousers and motorcycle boots and a black leather jacket with an eagle on the back. He had a hopped-up sickle that took off like a gun. That fool was the terror of Highway 101. Mary Lou, poor girl, she pleaded as she begged him